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the Philistines his soldiers to save. 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Puts the Pied Pipers in prison and fattens the slaves. Then sends them out to the jungle. Gypsy Davy with a blowtorch, he burns out their camps. With his faithful slave Pedro behind him, he tramps. With a fantastic collection of stamps to win friends and influence his uncle.

sent flesh on the bone. Causes Galileo's math book to get thrown at Delilah, who's sitting worthlessly alone. But the tears on her cheeks are from laughter. Wish I could give Brother Bill his great thrill. I would set him in chains at the top of the hill, then send out for some pillars and Cecil B. DeMille. He could die happily ever after.

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1: Chikek akolo khel retinamit, kikemakki, baruach olef.

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Just a club of piety, a little fraternity, a little bit of trust, a little more praise than a noble ideal in an equal world.